0: Hola.
1: Capo Ryan Castro, cansa que chimba shot. The real combination, one more time. Again and again and again.
0: Vamos con el dancehall. Ay, yo.

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1: Oh, it's beautiful. But wait a minute, isn't this?
0: Yeah, yes it is.
1: But I thought the old lady dropped it into the ocean in the air.
0: Well, baby, I went

0: es verano. Los 40.
1: Money and get advice. Ask for advice. Get money twice. I'm from the dirty, but that Chico nice. Y'all call it a moment. I call it.